0: 106. 107, is that a copy? 106. Can you patrol the area of Jefferson Davis Highway and Fifth Street Bridge? Jefferson Davis Highway, Fifth Street Bridge. Richmond County is advising that they're out looking for a suicidal suspect by the name of Deion Burks, wearing a white t-shirt and blue pants, unknown race. He told Richmond County that he was on Gordon Highway near one of the bridges, but did not specify which one. They're requesting that we patrol our side.
1: 106.
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1: For your redeck, I'm getting in on the Ford Explorer to a Monica Brightheart out of Columbia County. I'm trying to suspend it.
0: That's worked. That's a long way here, and I'm down the Walking Bridge. We still don't know if the suspect's here or not. If someone wants to ride Jefferson Davis Bridge.
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0: Can you patrol the area 1501 Knox Avenue, 1501 Knox Avenue at the Havenwood Apartments for a Bravo Mike that's attempting to get into the building? He's wearing like beige shorts with no shirt, with plastic bags in his hands.

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Chi is in Tango, Y is a Yankee, R is a Romeo, O is an Oscar, N in November, T is an Echo, T-Y-R-O-N-E. Last name, G is in Golf, I is an Indigo, L is in Lima, L is in Lima, I is an Indigo, S in Sierra, G-I-L-L-I-S. Date of birth, May 26, 1976.

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2: 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And what's it for?
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1: 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The complaint of last, she had surgery today around 1400, she's bleeding badly from her stitches.

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0: Where are you from?
1: 25 North.
0: I'll take it. I'm right here at Station 3.
1: So far, I appreciate you.
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0: headquarters one, I think.
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0: You let AMS know it's 45-year-old female. She is bleeding pretty heavily from an incision from the implant removal. I'm putting pressure on it, and she is beginning to vomit also now.
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0: We get it to 10 a.m. EMS transporting one.

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Zulu, Quebec, Alpha 409, DQA 409 on a gray Pontiac SUV. Correction, sedan.

0: 109 headquarters, 1090 name, date of birth, out of Mexico. Juliet Oscar Sierra Echo JOSE. Last name Alpha Golf. Uniform Indigo Lima Alpha Romeo AGUILAR. 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

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Georgia tag, Sierra, Kilo, Yankee 6972, SKY 6972.

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1: the Beagle Street, just ain't calling that phone. 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The county said it was in their jurisdiction, and then, I don't know, I guess it passed the QP.
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1: Headquarters start, station 2 with an engine as well.
2: Rescue 3.
3: Roger. 23 from

0: route to I-20 mile marker 6 westbound. I-20 mile marker 6 westbound. Looking for a 2-vehicle accident. 1 in the median, 1 in the wall. Confirm road, possible entrap. One-line headquarters. I have a third vehicle that was involved in that 1050. Advising that she's not injured and she drove away. Is it 10-4 for her to pull off at the 1?
1: Yeah, it's affirmative. All this is going to be highways.

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0: Short 111, I won't say enough, man. At Rusty 3, have you committed to 520? Confirm. You, where are you at?
1: Getting on the extra road now.
0: So, if you haven't committed yet, you can come on the westbound side in the wrong direction. We got a whole interstation right now.

0: 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EMS says they're with you.
1: Yeah, and this was back where everybody parked at, near the black truck.
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0: It's going to be a 5 call out of 10 tag. Charlie Golf 0407 Quebec Papa CG 0407 QP on a black Toyota Highlander.
1: Got it.

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0: 10-4, can you please start a conference room after backup?

0: Give me a ride to pick up off Central Salvador Drive for Willoughby and Ted, called in by Richmond County. They advise that the boyfriend is texting on 911 saying that his girlfriend is attempting 1013. They have no further at this time as far as name or means.
1: 10-4, I'll be code 3 until I hear anything different.
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0: 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It's going to be a 12-year-old girl, and they said that she's fine. 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

0: 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Still need us redirecting traffic at exit 11.
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0: Can you show the area by marker 5, I-20 eastbound? The caller advised that the male that was walking on the side of the interstate appears to be stumbling around.

0: 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Highway 88 is for that subject. They were unable to locate. John, good sir.
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X-ray 690444, X690444, Kia, it's like a Ford or SUV.

Headquarters 408. Be around to 550 Sykes Avenue, 550 Sykes Avenue. It's going to be the ledges. It's going to be for a male patient in the lobby having a heart attack.

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1: Yeah, but
0: Georgia tag, Delta, Delta, item 6396, DDI 6396 on the white Chevy HHR.
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1: Seven.

0: Papa Tango Course, 10-16, eastbound Vista at Riverside.
1: Hello.
0: Palinas 919, Bravo Alpha Foxtrot 919, BAF, Mike Villanueva.

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It's going to be for a 78-year-old man who fell. He's possibly having a stroke.

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0: 114 Court Yards Place for a 79-year-old male that needs a lift assist. He's got somebody with him.
1: What are those?

4249. 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Caller stated there's going to be a toddler just wearing a diaper walking around this area. She's following her now. They're right in front of that address.

0: complainant said she can no longer see the juvenile. 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

0: 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She says she went through a gate.
1: Okay, I'm just trying to get my hands on.
0: So she can hear her yelling out.

0: 51502, do you need any more help over there?
1: Negative. What vehicle? Is it advisable to tell mom we're headed back to the residence?

0: Por favor, ¿copia algo?
1: Go on.
0: It's going to be a Privet Health for a patient transfer for 81-year-old female. EMS in the
1: room. Bring us

0: 408 headquarters.
1: Correct.
0: How's that vehicle on today?
1: Four oh eight, 407 tonight. 407. 408. 114 Cross, correction, Courtyards Place, county's requesting 2 separate AMs, non-emergent.
0: 7.

0: or a vehicle.
1: Okay.
0: That child's been returned to the mother, or tenant, Kofa.

25 and Walnut, it's going to be closest to the entrance by Pablo's for a Whiskey Mike sitting in a lawn chair.

0: Concourse 46. Thurman Street, 1033 Thurman Street. In reference to a suspicious vehicle, complainant says that there's a white Chevy Malibu parked in the roadway. She believes that it's been abandoned.
1: Five four, be around.
0: Five four.

0: 4. Is your headquarters name, Neighbor?
1: Bennett.
0: First name Wayne, last name Gooding, Golf, Oscar, Oscar, Delta, India, November, Golf. Date of birth 12/16/66.

0: for duties, Kellen Ivey-Only out of Williston. He's got an OX out of Georgia. He's clear local, and he is not on trespass to the business or the flatbed.
1: Make 903 Yardley advise that somebody's possibly in a resident. Narcotics.
0: Careful. Before you want another?
1: Can I keep you advised?

0: 4-4, you're good. Just take another. You got some lights on inside, just to clear.
1: Four
2: away,
1: command
2: Ralph.
0: 4-8, I got. Headquarters, just for cat purposes, there is a note on the door that this resident is condemned by the city.
1: Right, 504, what's your location?
0: 903, you're on this.
1: 1044, if you want to. Stay 10-8, I'm right around the corner. 10-4.
0: 4-8, if you want to just reroute to that suspicious vehicle call.
1: Can do.

0: 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Or 4-6.
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1: 702 Riverview Drive, frame male that fell. No other injuries. Wife is with them. EMS, I'm out.

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Delta Juliet Bravo 273 Delta Juliet Bravo, flying color BMW.

0: Headquarters, who are you calling?
1: I was calling 401. 402, can I advise your medical?
2: No.
1: He's a 1921 Bolin for a female, 99 years old, with weakness. Caregivers with her. EMS is already in route.
2: EMS, can I advise?

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0: We're doing a alarm test at Victory Baptist Early Learning Center.
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1: That's affirmative. We ain't got nothing yet.

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1: Yeah.
0: How do you care, Alana? It's 52051 FM. The total black and color, Chevrolet.
1: Just confirming, Foxtrot Mike.
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1: Tim, well, you're by the high school, correct?
0: From West Point.
1: That's simple.

0: 30-40 in the unit near quality, then give me a ride back to headquarters.
1: Oh, thank you.

0: 4742, can I need a sorter?
1: Yes, sir. Mars.
0: 358 East Martintown Road at the Wingstop. It's going to be a three-party disorder, negative on weapons.
1: Ten-four, is it still active or is party separated?
0: Sounds like one party separated. One of the females is still going to be arguing with the male. The male's a Bravo Mike, gray shirt, jean shorts. He's going to be inside the store. The female that called is locked in the bathroom, advised that he was physical with both of them.

0: Tegel is fine. This is a 21 in the CAD in reference to 1501 Knox Avenue. It's going to be regarding a follow-up for a call that happened last night. 107 was primary.
1: Four, if he's on scene.
0: Two.
2: Four, if you keep me advised, I'm at Marstown in Georgia now.

0: for us. 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
1: Simple. I'll be there momentarily.
2: About 488, just give me a description if it was possible.
3: The caller said Bravo Mike, gray shirt and jean shorts with black slides.

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0: 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You still want me to stop out with him?
1: She knows all his info, and they don't want anything done. 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

0: for it, headquarters. 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Juliet Alpha Yankee. Lima Echo November. Last name Moore. Common spelling. Day of birth is July 25th of 03. Roger Mike.
1: For Jesus, confirming last name M-O-O-R-E. He clears, yeah, so he's got a valid 27 on him, McCormick.
2: Oh. My forklift, just 10-14, I have that mail that you just ran in my vehicle. I'm going to give him a escort over to Richmond County. Can I have him again?
1: Yeah.
2: 2-1-7-4-8.
1: 13-11.

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1: Hey.
0: Georgia tag, Zulu India Lima 022, DIL 022, red Honda, of course.

Walmart and 25 is going to be for that male subject at Mahan Pablo's again. The caller advised he's going to have a child with him now.

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1: Information is going to be at 202 East Boundary Street, and my ending is 21751. I'm saying
2: 1316.

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2: 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I'm going to give a complaint at 21. 10-4,
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0: 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And thanks, 10-4. 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
1: Yeah,
0: Air Bravo Echo 7378, that's SBE 7378, Silver. I hear you. Or Equinox.
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0: 4-6, I'm on the SF-50 with minor injury.
1: 4-6.
0: And we're going to be in front of Nancy Carlson Library on 25 and Howe. He's advising his neck and back hurt. They're being very difficult to get further from. I'm trying to get EMS now. Stop a team for the second caller. There's an elderly couple on Burgundy car that has not gotten out of the vehicle yet.
2: Where's the 25
3: and how? Double. You show me, sir, because I'm out of the

0: That was 406 at 20 that temple.
1: General.
0: I want to shut down. Northbound.
1: So I got EMS now. Just give me any updates if you got anything further. I wasn't able to get much further from the complainant.
2: Lieutenant 2-1, assuming right at 10-15.
1: 10-1. Just confirming, I have 5-2 and 5 en route from traffic.

0: 4, Falcon 9, Eva 1.
1: 8. Is anybody else in Pennsylvania who did turbine routing call?
2: 4, setup's clear for the 1, I can be in route for that one.
0: Copy.
3: Four nine, main route to it also.

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1: He just said anybody en route in Redisco.
0: I copy.
2: That was

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1: Can I have it?
0: This is Charlie for Phil, 7831, Black Color Chevy Malibu, request on this record.
2: So if we're 10 out of 11, it's going to be Wayne's old request.
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1: I copy.

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1: 5-10-4. He was in the lobby, but advised he didn't want to wait until he cleared up.

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1: Alright.
0: 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Everything's 10-4.
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0: Well, we got a report of 10-7 on the interstate. Y'all have anybody out with us?
1: That would be a negative.

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0: Man on Bergen and Langford with a school bus. It's got his flashers on. I'm checking on.
1: Info.
2: Just 14. We have all lanes northbound on Edgefield Road at Howard Drive shut down for the time being.
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0: 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I got one on mine.
1: Bravo Delta Bravo or Bravo Oscar Bravo?
0: Bravo on the actual plate. You got a read for Bravo Delta Bravo.

0: It's level 5. It has the correct tag on it. It's not stolen.
1: You have it coming back to reverse?
0: Farm with Bravo, Oscar Bravo. It was reading as Bravo, Delta Bravo.

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1: 4.
2: Oh, 4, can you stop traffic back there so he can turn around?

0: That would take course.
1: Okay.
0: Lieutenant goes in a couple.
1: Kimmer, I got another 1050 for whoever wants it.
2: 504.
1: I'm on Montana Lawrence. Your complainant is going to be in the KFC parking lot. She's on an electric bike. She advised a gray Lincoln Navigator. Possible tag is out of Carolina Delta. Is also 1736 left down Martintown. She is denying. For 502.
3: Northern 504. I just came down Knox and I'm on East Martintown. I haven't seen a leaking navigator.
0: Copy.
1: Can you take my name and copy the cabinet?
2: No.
3: Four to seven headquarters, I'll be out with that. Heading around on KSC.
1: Four to seven.

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0: 839 East Buena Vista is going to be the Vista County. They don't have anybody available. So burglar alarm with an audible back motion activation.
1: Four. Are you still on Westmore, though?
2: I'm on Georgia.
1: 10442, where are you at?
2: I'm in Station 1.
0: Four seven, four six five. Can you get out to the base stop 1307 Atomic Road? Complaining about the person Walworth and a wolf on top of it behind the dumpster. I just want to check on it.
1: Tampa. 407, 406. Right here by Atomic, I'll take it.
3: Well, I'm right here at East Martintown in Knox. I'll go ahead and continue on with you just in case.

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0: Note the order is Pierce Care, which is the status one.

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1: 46.
0: Tell me that wellness check you showed me around.
1: So I'm trying to confirm with highway if that's one of their vehicles in the 1050 if you want to stand by.
2: Okay. 62 headquarters. You copy beginning?
1: Tablet.
2: 14198, repeating 14198. I'll be interrupting at 10 Belmont Court.
1: Tomorrow, your time is 14:58.

0: 5, I've ever 26, to be one of us in atomic. I've been right to that. I think it's right after.
1: Yeah.
0: Soccer 786, Charlie Hotel, Hotel, 786, CHH. I'm a little off one.

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1: Lieutenant.
0: 14201, repeating 14201.
1: 1503. 505 is failure of a property tax.

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1: 4-6.
0: That's when he's clear from exit 1 to exit 5, eastbound and westbound, 10A. Subject due way.
1: Copy that.

0: 496 South Martin County, Knockholm. Tag Yankee India Lima 721 YIL 721. It's on a black Kia Carnival.
1: Jason, I don't know what you had him at, but I was facing him at 62.
0: I checked him at 59 back at Bunny.

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0: 1220 Knox Avenue at Lowe's. It's going to be for a Bravo Mike that is living in his truck. It's a white Ford truck. It's going to be close to the bottom of the parking lot. They advise he's bothering customers and are asking him to be removed from the property.
1: Four nine, go to. Correction, go one.

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1: 4-2,
2: I'm at LaCompton Knox, if you want to stay tonight.
0: Yeah, 4-2.
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1: Yeah.
0: Romeo Tango, Papa 132, RTP 132, White Toyota Camry, this is blocking. Plane to travel.
1: Tomorrow 504, I'm not getting anything back on that. I'll let you know if I'm able to figure it out.
2: Tomorrow, I appreciate you.

0: 407 headquarters. Can you give me another unit en route to Georgia and Martintown? Copy of South Carolina 28, Romeo Foxtrot Whiskey 276. RFW 276, going to be on a gray Toyota RAV4. Currently just ran into the back of this Camry, just leaving with me.
1: Carolina is on your route.
0: All right. This is all right.
1: Direction of travel.
0: I'm trying to get them stopped there. I'm just sitting at the red light of Martintown, Georgia. The light just turned green.

0: Which way are they going? They're on Marktown, headed towards Iceland.
1: That's the same.
0: I'm coming from Nile Collins. Keep me advised.
2: 408, don't worry. It looks like they're taking a left right by Fairview.
3: You're not following.
2: Negative.
3: Furthermore, the registered address for that vehicle is 917 Fairfield Avenue, 917 Fairfield. It's on the Toyota RAV4.
2: Passing 4, they're probably heading to the residence.
3: West Avenue now. I'm going to stop by my headquarters. I got
4: you. Where are you at, Folsom? George and West Martin Town. Going through the intersection now.

0: Where do you at?
1: Four seven on Martintown, Georgia. You advised the last location was a left on Fairview.
2: It'd be a rear end. There's no really visible damage to the Camry. Maybe light front end damage to the RAV4.

0: 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You 10-4 by yourself.
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1: Seven, can you advise what color the Route 4 is?
2: It's like a charcoal grayish color.

Where's Coffee Talk on Attack, Romeo Foxtrot Whiskey 276? That's going to be the vehicle that 407 gave out. I was a resident

0: 407. I'm not with the subject. She's saying that the owner of her vehicle told her that it was okay and she could leave. Is that what happened?
1: He's telling me that he asked her if he could call somebody before he made the decision, and she just pulled off after that.

0: 7, I'm getting information now. Come meet with you to do a collision report. For key activity.
1: I am at this moment, Tom. I'll advise before you get her back over here.
0: If he does want one, we just gonna leave her here. I'll get her information and I'll just come meet with you and him.

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1: 4-6.
2: 9 tonight.

0: 504 headquarters. He's been flying in the collision report. Just going to give him a wipe for him. Copy him.
1: Sounds perfect.

Вас. She's requesting you to 25 back to the Waffle House. She advised that she was able to get a picture.

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1: Go ahead.
0: I've been trying to reach you by 21, but we're not getting through. I got a disturbance that resulted from a hit and run to turn over to you.
1: That's over. You go ahead with it.
0: It's going to be 186 Haley Drive, 186 Haley Drive. Complaints followed the vehicle that hit them to their house. They're now yelling, unknown weapons. Have a South Carolina tag. It's going to be X-ray Lima Kilo 728, XLK 728.
1: That's important. Do you have anything on the driver of the vehicle that left? Or did they advise you 65?
0: The complaint advised that they...
1: Downtown.
0: The complaint advised it was a silver Chevy that hit them. They followed them to this address. Your complaint is going to be a Chelsea Levine. Her phone number is going to be 706-261-7166.
1: That's 745. Before I copy here in Rob County, I got another unit that's brought away. We got a lot of 55 history with this driver.
2: 505,
1: I copy your clear again from Waffle House.
2: Confirm, code 7 from Waffle House, heading right to Haley Drive.

0: 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It happened in the parking lot by the liquor store.
1: Copy by the liquor store.
0: Of course, if you have her on the line, are they still outside or is he trying to go into the house? It was passed over direct. I can try the complaint via 21. I'll write you.

0: Cloud 23. Tamar, I didn't advise. She said he was stumbling into the residence when he got out of the car.
1: Not surprised.
2: Need help.
0: Hey, I copy you up.

0: California case number is 15-51550. Just confirming it's Mr. Ziegler.
1: 48
0: seconds. I was just confirming it was Mr. Ziegler.
1: Same for it.

0: For Charlie Charlie Charlie Charlie Charlie X-ray, Lima Kilo, 728, come for his truck.
1: 574, straight 14 is 27 is suspended.
2: Fantastic.

55 headquarters. Copy 228 for me, one out of Georgia, one out of South Carolina. You can annotate that as unit number one is going to be South Carolina X-ray, Lima Kilo 728, that's XLK 728, that'd be unit number one. Copy unit number two. George, you need Sierra Indigo Delta 7687, that's SIP 7687.

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0: Fire 12 or 25.

I'm showing four suspensions on his DMV. The most recent one from 26 is for DUI. I don't see any DUS. Pharmacy, and I'm looking at your 21, so you can take a look as well.

0: 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Go from 408 and route to 91 for Data Master. 505 still on the scene. Doing a collision.
1: So are you transporting or is it?
0: 408.
1: No.
2: 504, you want to get next in rotation for this 28 since it was involved in hit and run?
0: That's up to you.

0: 5-5 headquarters for that. South Carolina 28, next rotation, please.
1: Copy that. Four,
2: seven. Go ahead.
1: We got the father back on the phone. Can I pass him to you?
2: Okay, sorry.

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1: I'll copy your out with a walk-up. What is this way?
0: That's your right.
1: Okay, I'll copy QT.

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1: 4-7.
0: And I'm clear from that 21 for now. I'll be giving him another 21 when I clear up from here if he'd put his number in the CAD for me.
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0: Raven Drive. 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She's post-op surgery from a hysterectomy. She's feeling nauseous and has a fever. 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
1: And boarding most of us.

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1: Somewhere, I'm not sure if it's actually a 1050. I don't know if you copy the cab notes. I'm about to send you a picture. They're side by side at the stop sign, both with hazards on. They wasn't called in by either one of them. It was called in third party.
0: I copy. I'll be at Austin Gray, but shortly I'm about to cross I-20 on Ashfield.

0: 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I do not see them anymore. 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
2: 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I'm going to ride 91 with that traffic collision report for your subject.
0: Hey, man. Are you still at 25?
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0: 5-4, Coach, you're showing the right Sweetwater, 1 Whiskey Mike, can I begin?
1: Okay. You'll follow her up there and help her with him. He can't walk.
2: Well, I'm going with it.
1: Thank you.

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1: for a disorder, hit and run, possible domestic, a physical fight? It was a key to soul that left the scene of the accident. They also advised that they were riding on the wrong side of the road with tag Sierra Mike Tango 7681, SMP 7681, and now going towards the Walmart.
0: What was that?

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1: Dale.
0: King Air Route to 907 Roy Wood Avenue. 907 Roy Wood Avenue. Our flight is out for 18 euros. Sun is being already.
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0: Five East Montana Road, 505 East Montana Road. So we had Freddy's. Our complaint about the Bravo mic was causing a disturbance. The subject has left the scene, took a right out of the parking lot.
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0: I'll use the MF or Volo. Coming in from Edgefield County for a possible 55 driver, last known at Edgefield Pioneer. They're headed towards the city. It's going to be a white Nissan Altima, South Carolina 28394, Charlie Bravo Kilo 394 CPK. No driver description.
1: Why?

0: Avenue is near my marker one.
1: Five from
0: the route,
1: what you got?
0: It's going to be I-20 mile marker one westbound. I-20 mile marker one westbound. Our plan is a Bravo Fox and a Black Lincoln wave the 59 in air.
1: Suspect phone thing?

0: Can you be back en route to I-20 mile marker 1 westbound? I-20 mile marker 1 westbound. Our commander got a deer pulled over on the side of the road.
1: Subject,
2: I have a second subject that's also on the line. She's advising that the female on the Honda Pilot was bumper to bumper to her, and it's what's caused the whole thing.
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1: 0557-66-597. 0557-66-597. 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